0: Hello.
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0: 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More or less, boots, no kicker gas. 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
0: 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He gave one in the gun.
1: 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Hey, I'm statistic and what it to some woolam. Put it in order. Okay, ah. Alamina, I want a little shaku. So she says, up for me, or listening at Carson up for me, we call it. 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